0: heart. When time is moving so fast, wish there was a way to know that we're in the good old days before we all just leave them.
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I'm from the dirty, but that Chico nice. Y'all call it a moment, I call it life.

0: 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I'll always find 100 reasons to be mad, 1000
1: reasons to be sad. All the chances that I've missed. Nico Santos, Optimist. I saw the waters rising. I saw some people go. I tried to fight the current.

0: 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Jetzt in unserer Playlist.
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